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0: 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I get it. It's Big Poppy Lobster. 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Mr. Spinning Rovers. Bull Maze and Gucci sweaters hopping out of V's. 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

0: 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I used to look at that stack, weren't too bad, but I needed more. I used to look at that stack, weren't too bad, but I needed more. I used to look at that stack, weren't too bad, but I needed more.
1: Yeah, hey, from start to finish, man, I always been in it. No excuses, they wanna know how I did it. How did I get it? 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

0: Yeah, I had to work for my money, nobody gave it to me. 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He ain't even have a name until I gave it to him. Now he wanted to kick it, at first I was sounding crazy to him.
1: Axel.
2: I'ma give it to him like that. It's Fabi.
3: You know the vibes.
2: Fuck. 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
3: BB and Swag. 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
2: El Guapo.
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2: In the spot. Up top. Perk head.
3: You know the vibes.
2: Big GK shit. Bow.
3: Spot.
2: Bow. Hold on. Yeah. Big drip. I fell in love with a lip.

Rapping on the low, cause it ain't everybody business. 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
0: Facts.
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1: Say what?
0: Bullet holes in my body.
1: Damn.
0: Paranoid, I'ma pop. 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Trapping at the bus stop. 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

0: Nephew, you ready? Chop Stars, OG Ron C, Young Dolph, Obey Your Thirst, Chopped Up, Not Slopped Up, now pull up some.
1: Still point flirt, dirty sprite, obey your thirst. 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

0: pleasure or business. 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Never pleasure, always paper route business.
1: Still thirst, dirty Sprite over your thirst. Raw. So did it, pretty bitch, got my weed in her purse. $250,000 on a white shirt.
0: Yeah.
1: Rich nigga second, I'm a real nurse first.
0: Oh God.
1: I didn't have a job, but I had the worst work. 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Come through doing 130 in a brand new first. 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
0: Hey.
1: Told housekeeping keep her mouth closed, gave her 1500. She said just give her a blunt and she ain't gon' say nothing.
0: Right.
1: Then she said can we take a selfie, her kids look down.
0: What?
1: She fucked me up, yes ma'am.
0: Yeah.
1: What the fuck, stayed down till I came up.
0: Hey.
1: Four Giottos matched the guts.
0: Hey.
1: Mama them ain't want for nothing, might give you anything.

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2: Lil Loaded, then did it again.
1: Yeah, bitch.
2: Loaded, then did it again.
1: Hey,
2: yo.
1: Where the members at? 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
1: 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This for all the plugs I met. And the trenches. You can't forget the trenches too.
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0: I got a message from a kid on Sunday morning, said he don't know what to do and that he's thinking of killing himself. Me and him got more in common than he thinks, but I tell him to see a shrink so I can go on and live with myself. I knew that my life was a film from when I had to share a bed with my mum and I was pissing myself. I just want my flowers while I'm here so I can put them at the front of the grave that I've been digging myself. I grew up in a two-bed flat with seven people living with me. You don't know what I did for myself. 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We're from Nigeria, Benin City, Sin City. 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You can trust me, all the shit that you've been feeling, you're feeling with me. We all took the wrong turns in different streets. We all cried the same tears on different cheeks. I got a message from a kid on Monday morning, said he's grateful I responded and he's feeling at peace with himself. Me and him got more in common than he thinks, but I tell him it's nothing big so I can go on and live with myself. I knew that God had cast me as the lead in something special when he messaged me and told me that I saved his life. In 23 years I've done so much wrong, but in that moment I just felt like I had made it right.
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1: L'amor uccicino.

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0: necklace, wrestling at the Westin. She be talking reckless, record where we sexin', naked pics and texts, sipping tech in Texas, checks on every checklist. Game is chess, not checkers, checking on detectives. We got matching Westins, baby stash the weapons. 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Bonnie, Clouds, plot of pies.
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0: Hey, what watch should I put on today?
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0: Hey, what car should I drive today?
1: Hey, somebody roll up a blunt.
0: Big money shit.
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Has any BKs, Bloods, jumped out and fucked you up? Has any three, any Trays, got out here and fucked you up? 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Simple question. 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

0: The number of emergency vehicles says everything about just how serious this incident was. We now know that in the early hours of this morning, police and ambulance crews were dealing with 8 stabbings in Birmingham city centre.
1: Birmingham crew, mash it up, the Birmingham crew.
2: The Birmingham crew, mash it up, the Birmingham crew.

every war since then, beginning with the French Revolution, has been promoted by the Illuminati, operating under various names and guises. I say under various names and guises because after the Illuminati was exposed and became too notorious, Weishaupt and his co-conspirators began to operate under various other names. In the United States, immediately after World War I, they set up what they called the Council on Foreign Relations, commonly referred to as the CFR.

Esky boy. Step 20. 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It's all fun and games. 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

0: OD?
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the P. Case papers looking like an Argos catalogue. 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
0: Told him I'm the capo, put this desert to you, papo. 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
0: bro.
1: If you could just get on a feature.
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1: Little vibes.
0: Yeah, I'm shot, man.
1: Bow. Little bitch.
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0: Turn the mic on. 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
0: Dumb cat one moan about prices. Yeah. 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On the block, stay tugs and crooks. 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Fed boys don't know about statement. I don't know, said I need translation. Dumb cat while moan about prices. Arctic call it high inflation.

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